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0: Kolkata band Crosswinds, Saje Pote Jenga Pool is the name of that track, and the signature sound of Crosswinds' later years, blending rock and funk with Bengali folk music. Before that, Keralam band Thaikudam Bridge with Kanne. Tune in to Tiger Beats Elephant Grooves on PBS. It is the Night Dog Week special, and we shall be back shortly after this.
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0: kill them.
1: Jingo Stan Zindabad from Dub Sharma, soundtrack for Gully Boy. Before that, Ravana from his album Crackdown on Democracy, track called I Am Not a Terrorist, featuring the voice of Umar Khalid, a political activist who has been incarcerated since 2020 for his activism without trial. And he talks about how he was framed as a terrorist, whereas he's a humanitarian activist. And yes, one of the injustices of the world. Before that, Bamboy's other alter ego, as Kali Dunya, we heard an annihilation of caste. Shout out to Tuxis265 Wild. And Pete, great to hear from you. Hope you're enjoying the Wicked Beats. There's more.

Wicked Beats now. This is from the Folk Soul compilation put together by Sound of Women, Kranti Nari. We're going to be listening to Dhir Dhirka by Dhir Modi featuring Ganga Devi. A bit more on that dubstep vibe. Because the PBS hotline is 0400 031067.

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0: That was the Dirty Jazz Blues of Atlanta singer Kells with Gone. Then Emma Donovan with her gritty version of the Ann Peebles soul classic, I Can't Stand the Rain. And that was in the middle. That was from Emma's new album of soul classics, Take Me to the River. And I started the set with Ann Peebles herself and A Good Day for Lovin'.
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You can do so yourself. 0400 03 1067. You're on PBS. Stick around.

Dutch imprint Nuclear, welcoming South London field recording and production project Mask. Indie House feels on playback Ghost Singer, found on the Mask Lioness CP. Going with a shout, another shout to 034 in good company on the text line tonight. All right, Electro Nulpeta has returned to Fanzine Spain with a new adventure in the spacious electro sound, Tides and Gravities Inceptant.

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That track you can hear is called Drip from Mokhtar, and very pleased to say that Mokhtar has been announced as playing at Strawberry Fields coming up in November. 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Check your local guides for more details. In that bracket, we heard from Flight Facilities Fortet, Jennifer Lovelace, also appearing at Strawberry Fields, Trance Wax, and it's just hit 1 a.m. I hope you're having a wonderful, wonderful night. Thank you to number ending in 207. I'm very glad that you're enjoying these tunes. And at 2 a.m. we've got New Noise coming up. You should definitely stay around, keep it locked to PBS for New Noise. Mason is bringing you that show. It will be an amazing show. And there's just so much good music on PBS, coming to you live from Collingwood Yards, so keep it locked. At this time, I'll thank the members to BPM. We have Daniel Filipovic from Pascavel South, a performer member. Also a performer member is Double Park from South Melbourne. Thank you so much to our members. And up next, we've got a track called Bed and Bougie by Trace.

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Just heard Migos, Stir Fry, which is produced by Pharrell, and then Snatch the Cat Back by Kia. That last track there, Sipping on Some Syrup by 36 Mafia, featuring UGK and Project Pat. Next up, we've got some J-Rock and Manga Saint Hilary, featuring The Novelist. Stay locked.

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I find it hard to find actual talent. I find it hard to find an actual challenge. I'm like Shabazz Palaces, last acid hit, elaborate rap labs, labyrinth, word to Kodak's, Black's, Lazarus, call drops on the

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0: And Benjamin Edgar on guitar. 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Wash My Soul in the River's Flow and Emma Donovan.
1: Ready to go?
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